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0: 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Ñengo Flow. 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
2: Okay.
3: Chill.
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0: with my style, bad bad, getting lit. 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
1: yeah.
0: We the best,
1: boy.
0: Give me the light,
1: yeah.
0: And we turn it up every time,
1: every
0: time. And we bust it up, watch it,
1: watch it.
0: Ha!
2: Kimba, how you bad, so?
3: Querida Riseli, mira la consola. 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